My body was sacred. My words were sacred. My time was sacred. The property I owned was sacred. And these inviolable sanctities were preserved in those two words.

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Music was sent to make you move, and you loved it. We created a sound called house, but in some mind there still was doubts. We had to clear them.

0: 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I'm not content to be.
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Yeah, I love a bunch of videos. 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

0: 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I swear.
1: Can't go back, you can move forward slow. 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Can't go back, you can move forward slow. Can't go back, you can move forward slow. Can't go back, you can move forward slow. Can't go back, you can move forward slow. Can't go back, you can move forward slow. Can't go back, you can move forward slow. Can't go back, you can move forward slow. Can't go back, you can move forward slow. Can't go back, you can move forward slow. 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

occurred to me how much of our vocabulary we seem to get from TV nowadays, calling things whatever they call them, even if it's correct. The first thing that occurred to me was like third world, you know, like you ask somebody from here, like, where's the third world? They might say, oh yeah, man, I know, it's a disco. You go about three blocks and take a left. Or they might tell you the third world is a new health food restaurant. I know the first time I heard there was trouble in the Middle East, I thought they was talking about Pittsburgh.

And the word casualties comes up a lot. And in South Africa, they seem to make it feel like there's a battle against, between isms going on, between one good ism and one bad ism. But what they're talking about is nightly, South Africans died, casualties. There were 8 more casualties in South Africa. Nothing casual about dying. Nothing casual about standing for freedom. My grandmother used to say,

0: had never met anyone from Southern Africa until I started going to school. I was going to Lincoln University down in Pennsylvania. And there were South African refugee students there who were, many of them were athletes, and we started to compare experiences and stuff. And they were telling me that when you walk around in South Africa, you got to carry this little black book with you that tells everybody whether you're supposed to be in a given area or not. Damn, there's a parallel in my life, because I got to do that when I go to Philly.
1: Let me see you, I do.

other night I was watching TV again and I seen this Falwell that had been a representative of the American people over in South Africa over there taking a ball for somebody. Somebody in here said, hey, what about the separation between church and state? I said, especially this church and that state, we stand against apartheid.

0: There was one day where I did happen to sit down in bed and try not to think of it. Something happened, you know? And I thought, all right. So what erupted me under the rest of my memory is dark ball. It is true, there is an energy out there. It took my discussion about these things to another level, because now my discussion with my religious friends and the rest of friends is, all right, so we know there's this energy there. Is this energy conscious? So that you're on that, that's what we're talking now. Can that energy engage with you?
1: Yeah.
0: And if you can, why doesn't it?
1: Yeah.
0: And if you can't, what's the point?
1: What's the point? Yeah. Yeah.
0: But it's still, you know, things that interest us. Like every time we have a little birthday party for the kids or something, we'll find a little place at the back of the garden and we'll do a thing and we'll talk this talk. Because we're not all in our 60s. We've seen friends come and go and die and we want to know, well, let them go. And if they leave their fantasy on trip, I'll come and get and go back. You know, I'll come and get and come back and give her a sign.

younger, man, I wish that I was light-skinned. Now I wouldn't trade the world for my skin. I surpassed what you could do inside your lifespan. So just give me a little credit like a white man. That's good.

0: tell them what the still is.
1: This is still Spit Kicker.
0: And what do we put in our music?
1: Art Official Intelligence, or simply AOI.
0: No doubt. And we are still making art that will forever remain official and filled with intelligence.
2: And remember, when it's Pos and Maceo you see, the magic will always remain three.
0: Because that magic is simply daylight.
2: And staying true to that magic hasn't always been easy. Even Dave said,
3: often the real true soldiers just don't get that shine like they should.
0: But tell yourself, I'm staying true to myself. And keep feeling the energy and the vibe so you can keep giving off the right vibrations.
2: Yeah, because there's high stakes being played around the world. And it's understandable to be rooted in the present, not certain of what will happen in the near future.
0: But you know what?

0: that are sunny and calm, as well as stormy. Basically, you gotta learn to balance during sunny storms.
1: Wait a minute. It sounds dope, but it's in the wrong key. It should sound like this.
2: Electric jazz, electric shock frequency.
3: You know, I fell in love with the process of this whole thing, man.
2: Napalm, neutral dance.
3: I value the process of making the music. There's nothing like it.
2: Gas chambers and jazz.
3: This is the real magic. Passionate with this, man.

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Every minute of this. Yeah.

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It's sacred, man. I hold it near and dear to my soul. I ain't giving you nothing that's not real. I only can give you the real, cause that's what I am, you know what I'm saying? You can't fake this. This music is sacred, my mans. I love this.

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We don't know how to like cope with agony. 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
0: Have you ever left?
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2: He loves me. He loves me now. He loves me.